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0: Thank you very much. When I found out that this guest of mine was playing 2 inches around the corner, there's no way he was going to get away without coming here. Ladies and gentlemen, Gary U.S. Bond.
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She knows a woman's place.

Drink some margaritas by swinging blue lights. Listen to the mariachi play at midnight. Are you with me? Are you with me?

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Worrying is through, I sleep all night. Appetite and health restored. You don't know how much I'm bored. The sleepless nights, the daily fights, the quick toboggan when you reach the heights. 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